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2: 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Now it's like, all right, let's go. I'm ready. Like sunshine coming on.
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0: time zone am I on? What country am I in?
1: It doesn't matter. It's 5 o'clock somewhere.
0: It's always on 5 in Margaritaville, come to think of it.
1: Yeah, I heard that.
0: You've been there, haven't you?
1: Yes, sir.
0: I've seen your boat there.
1: I've been to Margaritaville a few times.
0: All right. Well, that's good.
1: Stumble my way back.
0: Okay. Well, we just want to make sure you can keep it between the navigational beacons.
1: Between the buoys. I got it.
0: All right. Well, it's 5 o'clock. Let's go somewhere.
1: I'm ready. Crank it up.
0: Let's get out of here.
1: I'm gone.
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2: Please do. I would love to hear all about your weekend. I had a fabulous weekend. Yesterday, I was at Academy Sports and Outdoor for their Summer of Fun event, which was really unbelievable. It was incredibly done. So many people came out, came over to the WAYZ tent to say hello. I had a wonderful time interacting with so many wonderful people in our community. And then Friday and Saturday, I was able to participate in Sidewalk Days, and so much talent in this area. There was this woman that was selling these watercolor photos and magnets, and they were so beautifully done. And then there was another vendor I stopped at, and this woman, she crocheted these hanging plants. Beautiful, super cute. I could have spent hundreds of dollars in that store. I'm actually looking at her online store right now. The woodworking was amazing. The food was fantastic. I was genuinely impressed with all of the talent that people have in this area. It really made me feel kind of bad about myself because I have no talent whatsoever. But I learned something really interesting on Saturday, and I wanted to see if you've ever heard of this before. I work part-time at a little boutique downtown in Greencastle, and I was working there on Saturday, and we were very busy. And so a woman was trying to find pants and that fit her, but she didn't want to go into the dressing room because we were very busy. So she took a pair of pants and put them around her neck. And I looked over at her and I said, I'm sorry, you have to explain to me what you're doing. And she was explaining that this is called the neck trick. And it is a method that you can use to figure out if pants fit you without trying them on. You put the waistline of the pants around your neck. And if the ends meet like perfectly without pulling, they fit. If there's leftover fabric, they're too big. If the ends don't meet, then the pants are too small. And I found this to be absolutely fascinating. And so obviously I grabbed like four pair of pants and I'm like putting them around my neck and then going to try them on. And it is, I wouldn't say it's 100% foolproof, but 90% accurate. And I don't know how I've lived my 40 years because I hate trying on pants. I really do. Have you heard of this? The neck trick with the waistline of your pants? If not, you're welcome.
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2: Well, apparently I live under a rock because I've received so many text messages from people saying, yes, Katie, everybody knows about the neck trick for pants. Well, you learn something new every day. Today, we are looking at sunny skies and a high of 85. Enjoy it now because it's going to get hot, hot, hot for the rest of the week. Tonight, mostly clear and a low of 64. Tomorrow, sunny and hot, high 93. And then the temperature just keeps going up, 99, 94, 95. It's going to be a hot one this week. It's currently fair skies and 64.
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Country Club on 101.5 New Country Ways. I am so sad to be reading this. Sam Neill has died at the age of 78. We all remember him from Jurassic Park. Club on 101.5 New Country Ways. I am so sad to be reading this.

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10: 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That story in about 9 minutes.

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3: A 21-year-old woman from Texas turned her front porch into a bakery. 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
7: 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I love everything about what she's doing. Her goodies are phenomenal, and they're well worth the wait. 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
4: Well, enjoy it today. This is the last day for a little while that it's not going to be unbearably hot. It's going to be quite pleasant today. Sunny skies and a high of 85. Tonight, mostly clear. Overnight low of 64. And then tomorrow, sunny and hot. High 93. It's currently fair skies and 64.
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2: Which means we are getting ready to play What the Bleep. I'm telling you, the clues today, the facts I learned about this state are fascinating. We will do it in

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2: These are always some of my favorite What the Bleeps when we celebrate and learn fun facts about one of the states. Today is National Day. Let's see if you are able to figure out what state we're celebrating today. And this is clue number one. The beaches here in this state are home to more horseshoe crabs than anywhere else in the world. The beaches in this state are home to more horseshoe crabs than anywhere else in the world. 800-756-1015. I think that's a good starting clue. Text me, call me, let me know what you think it could be, and then we'll go through the guesses. I have another clue. Very, very interesting clues about this state coming up for What the Bleep on 101.5 New Country Ways.

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2: Monday morning edition of What the Bleep to get our brains working this morning. Today is National Day. Your first clue, this state, the beaches in this state are home to more horseshoe crabs than anywhere else in the world. Jake, I had the exact same guess of New Jersey. That's the most popular guess that's coming in that is not correct. My grandmother had a house on the bay, and when I was a kid, I remember just going out there and flipping them right side up all the time. But no, it's not New Jersey. Callie, it's not New York. Alan, great guess with Maryland. These are all great guesses, but none of them have the largest horseshoe crab population. We do have one correct guess. David, nicely done. You have the right answer. This is your second clue. This state is an agricultural hub that raises about 200 million chickens every year, meaning that there are roughly 200 chickens for every single human resident. Lots of chickens, lots of horseshoe crabs. 800-756-1015. What state do you think it is?
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2: If you have not heard, today is National Day. Clues number one and two. The beaches in this state are home to more horseshoe crabs than anywhere else in the world. Clue number two, this state is an agricultural hub that raises about 200 million chickens every year, meaning that there are roughly 200 chickens for every single human resident. I guess that they're able to make a few bucks from all the chickens. Okay, let's check the text line. Jen thinks Maryland or Virginia. It's not either. Tracy, also not Virginia. Anne, great guess with Florida. More guesses. Tammy and Marion thinks Maryland. Thomas, Oregon. No, it's not Oregon. Another guess for Virginia from Nancy. Susan thinks Maryland. But we do have a lot of correct guesses. Oakley and Sawyer. Kim, Teresa, Alan, Pat, Nikki. Good morning, Megan. Yes, you have the right answer. And Ryan, you also have the correct answer. Guess for North Carolina. Not North Carolina either. This is your third and final clue. At an average altitude of just 60 feet above sea level, this is the lowest lying state in the entire country. 800-756-1015. What state do you think that is?

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3: Wrapping up What the Bleep for National Day. All three clues. The beaches here are home to more horseshoe crabs than anywhere else in the world. This state is an agricultural hub that raises about 200 million chickens every year. And at an average altitude of just 60 feet above sea level, this is the lowest lying state in the entire country. Congratulations, Linda in Charlestown. Sandy has got the correct answer. Let's see. Got a guess for May?

0: Maine.
1: I do love Maine.
0: That's a beautiful state, but it is not Maine. A couple guesses for Louisiana. Huh. Today is not National Louisiana Day, but it is National Delaware Day. And listen to this. I was going to say this is one of only five states with no general state sales tax, but I thought that would have been a dead giveaway. I thought this was fascinating. Global tests frequently rank Delaware's average internet connection speeds as the fastest in the United States and among the fastest globally. So you need a coffee shop to stop at and get some work done today? Delaware's going to have the fastest internet connection speeds. Isn't that interesting?
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Hey girl, what's up? I know it's late, but I knew you'd pick it up. Nah, I ain't drunk. Okay, maybe I do have a little buzz, but

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1: It's Katie's Country Club on 101.5 New Country Ways. Justin Moore has revealed where he has been for the last 30 days. More on that coming up in Katie Country after Jason Aldean on New Country Ways. Hey, whiskey drink.

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1: On 101.5 New Country Ways, about a month ago, Justin Moore said that he was taking a break from touring to focus on his health. Well, he returned to the stage Thursday night, and he revealed that he just got out of rehab.
2: My drinking got out of control. I'll say that to bring us down. We're still going to do drinking songs, don't get me wrong. Got a really good buddy who went through this as well, and he always says he's allergic to booze because he breaks out in handcuffs. I just got out of rehab for 30 days. This is my 31st day sober.
1: Justin told the audience that his drinking got out of control and he let everyone down, his band, crew, God, and his family. Luke Bryan joked that country music smells like two things, a perm at a hair salon and funnel cake. Now, it sounds silly, but perms were popular in country music back in the 80s and the 90s, and funnel cake is a staple for all fairs that country artists play at.
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1: Speaking of perms and 90s country, we're going to go back to July 13th of 1996 when Shania Twain owns the number one spot on the country singles chart with No One Needs to Know. The song was released as her sixth single from her second studio album, The Woman in Me. No One Needs to Know marked her third consecutive single to top both the Billboard country chart and Canadian country chart. The song was also featured, you may remember, in the 1996 film Twister. It was included in the film's soundtrack. From 1996, Shania Twain, No One Needs to Know on 101.5 New Country Ways.

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0: Today is going to be a lovely day. We're looking at sunny skies, the high reaching 85 tonight. A pleasant evening, mostly clear, and a low of 64. And then starting tomorrow, it's going to get hot. Sunny and hot, high 93. And then Wednesday, oh my, hot and high of 99. It's currently fair skies and 67.
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2: 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It sounds like it's going to be a great day to have a great day.

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3: There is a viral video making the rounds of the bison at Yellowstone National Park that charged the grandfather who was visiting with his grandson. It's crazy. The grandfather tries to run around some trees to avoid the bison, but he eventually catches up with him and flings him in the air like a rag doll. And he flies at least 8 feet into the air and then falls. Did you see this video? It is online at WAYZ.com. He was injured, but thankfully, he is expected to make a full recovery. And I have to also say, they were not doing anything like nefarious. You know, they weren't bothering the bison. They were definitely keeping their distance. And then he just charged right at them. It is a crazy video. Also, here is a friendly reminder not to put your Nido squishy toys in the microwave. A couple kids have been hospitalized from explosions due to this TikTok trend that people are doing where they're putting the Nidos into the microwave. So let's just follow this basic rule of thumb. Avoid all squishies in the microwave moving forward. And finally, a staff writer for The Atlantic did a story on how AI is already breaking our brains. There's some evidence that we're not thinking for ourselves as much as we used to. So a few things that you can do to prevent this, if you still have to use AI or ChatGPT, ask for hints, not answers. I like that rule. Follow every AI task you do with a non-AI task, and don't let it be creative for you. Just assist, not do full tasks for you. I do find that I use AI for more of like a boredom buster, I guess you could say. Like one time I did ask it to make Winnie, my cat, into a person. What would she look like? But I hit an all-time low when I went into ChatGPT, uploaded a photo of me and said, roast me.
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4: 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Like sunshine coming on.
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3: Beautiful day in store today. Sunny skies. The high is going to reach 85 tonight. Lovely evening. Mostly clear and a low of 64. And then tomorrow comes the heat wave. Hot. And a high of 93. Wednesday, 99. Thursday, 95. So, yeah, it's going to get nice and warm for you this week. It's currently fair skies at 69.
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On Saturday, I'm going to be out from 10 until noon at the Community Free Clinic's annual Mud Volleyball Tournament, Western Maryland Parkway in Hagerstown. 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
2: 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In 90-degree weather.
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3: It's New Country Ways weather.
0: Sunny skies today. The high is going to reach 85. A pleasant evening in store for you. Mostly clear and a low of 64. Tomorrow, it's going to be sunny and it's going to start to really warm up with a high of 93. It's going to be nice and hot for you. It's currently fair skies and 69.
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2: We're going all the way back to this day, July 13th of 1990, when this song was released, the second single from their album Pass It On Down. 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

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Sweet little boy, maybe 5 or 7, came up and said that that was his favorite song. So, Nash, that song is dedicated to you, my friend.

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2: We are going back to August of 97. This song was Tim's third consecutive number one from the album Everywhere and his seventh overall. It's Just to See You Smile on 101.5 New Country Ways.

seen a big Montana sky. Driven up and down the coast a few times. London, Paris, paradise. But ain't got much memory of the scenes, come to think I missed them all.

0: It's Katie's Country Club on 101.5 New Country Ways. Find us on Facebook, 101.5 WAYZ. If you missed the bleep today, I put all of the clues up there. So we are just kind of continuing the game on our Facebook page, and I'll go back and give you the answer in just a little bit. This one was a lot of fun. I always really enjoy when the facts revolve around one of the states. I just really like learning random things, and makes me feel very smart when I just throw that little tidbit of information out in conversation later on in the day. I'm getting out of here. Andy is coming in next. He's got your High Noon Saloon. It is a Your Moment Monday. If there's something that you want to hear, a dedication or a shout out, let him know. 800-756-1015. Enjoy the weather today, because it is going to heat up a lot tomorrow and the rest of the week. So enjoy the nice, cool 85-degree weather today, and enjoy the rest of your day. We'll catch up tomorrow morning.
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1: 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Good morning. I'm Andy. It is Monday, yes, but don't fret. 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

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This is Thomas Rhett. After all the bars are closed on 101.5 New Country Ways. 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

101.5 New Country Ways. Katie's going to be out 10 to noon for the Community Free Clinic's annual Mud Volleyball Tournament coming up this Saturday. It's at Western Maryland Parkway in Hagerstown. It's going to be a great day filled with volleyball in the mud, a beer garden, awesome games, good company, food trucks, and all the support for the Community Free Clinic of Washington County. 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

day, Potts Farm was a place to go. Load a truck up, hit the dirt road. Jumped the barbed wire, spread the word. Light the bonfire and call the girls. 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Jack and Jim were a few good men. 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And all this small town, he said, she said. 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You better mind your business, man. Watch your mouth. 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I'm tired of talking, man. Y'all ain't listening. Them old

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0: 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Good morning. I'm Andy. 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
1: 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Working alongside you right here, giving you the best country music possible. You're on the job with Andy. Maybe you got your boots off at work. I don't know. 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If he does or she does, don't do it. 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One thing that your boss should let you do is listen right here on 101.5 New Country Ways, because we've got your High Noon Saloon coming up. 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

0: He likes his country just like his home life, loud and fun. Sorry, ain't
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0: Today's national anthem is powered by Hafer's Guns.

Chris, thank you for that request. That was George Burge kicking off the High Noon Saloon. Mind on you on 101.5 New Country Ways. We've got more of your requests coming your way right now. Some Ella Langley and Morgan Wallen. This is I Can't Love You Anymore.

0: That right there, one of my favorite Cody Johnson songs, The Fall. And it must be one of your guys' favorites as well because it is requested pretty often. It was just requested today on the text line from Elizabeth. Thank you, Elizabeth, for that request. We've got more of your requests on the way, like this one. It's MacArthur, Hardy, Eric Church, and Morgan Wallen coming in on the text line from Jillian on 101.5 New Country Ways High Noon Saloon.
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Tucker Wetmore Brunette on 101.5 New Country Way has always joked that he's going to have to make a song called Blonde now because all the blondes get mad when they hear the song Brunette. Where's our song at? Dustin Lynch coming up right now. This is Thinking About You on 101.5 New Country Way. 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

Whiskey on You, Nate Smith on 101.5 New Country Ways. We've got more of your requests on the way. High Noon Saloon's not over just quite yet. This is Shaboozy. It's good news. Jordan requesting this one on 101.5 New Country Ways. 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

I am really feeling the Lauren Elena and Chase Matthew hit right there. All My Exes. It's a good one. It's a good dancing song. I like it. John Morgan, Kid Myself, the latest from him right now on 101.5 New Country Ways. Wee wee.

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It's a great time. You'll definitely have some awesome laughs with some awesome friends. If you're participating, round up your team. We'll see you there.

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Hey, I'm Andy. The Tiny Ride Home's coming up next. And he's got 60 in the 615 coming up right around 4 and around 5:15. The list coming your way, giving you all the entertainment and all the country music you need for your drive home on a Monday. 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

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It's Morgan Wallen, Don't We, on New Country Ways.

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2: It's New Country Ways weather.
9: Clear overnight tonight with a low of 64. For tomorrow, sunny, high 91. And looking ahead to Wednesday, sunny and hot with a high of 100.
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Front page obituary. He was a millionaire. He left his fortune to some guy he barely knew. His kids were mad as hell.

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1: It's New Country Ways weather.
7: Clear overnight tonight with a low of 64. For tomorrow, sunny, high 91. And looking ahead to Wednesday, sunny and hot with a high of 100.
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7: Clear overnight tonight with a low of 64. For tomorrow, sunny, high 91. And looking ahead to Wednesday, sunny and hot with a high of 100.
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1: 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A green traffic light turned straight to red. I

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1: It's New Country Ways weather.
15: Clear overnight tonight with a low of 64. For tomorrow, sunny, high 91. And looking ahead to Wednesday, sunny and hot with a high of 100.
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101.5 New Country Ways. I'm Tiny on the ride home. Coming up on Friday, Morgan Wallen takes over M&T Bank Stadium in Baltimore. Opening for him is Brooks and Dunn. Then on Saturday, he's going to do the show again, but that day, he has Ella Langley opening for him. You can bet they're going to sing this song together. It's I Can't Love You Anymore, 101.5 New Country Ways.

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1: 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Luke Bryan was asked what country music smells like. His answer was pretty memorable. He said, a perm at a hair salon and a funnel cake. Now, Luke explained that perms were everywhere in country music during the 80s and 90s, and funnel cake is a smell every country artist knows from playing fairs. Next up, Megan Maroney is releasing her own perfume called Calliope, named after the Greek muse of epic poetry and song. The fragrance comes in a pink heart-shaped bottle with notes of jasmine, pink peony, mineral musk, and peach blossom. It's available for pre-order now, is expected to ship later this month. And finally, it was on this day back in 1996 that Shania Twain was sitting at number one with a song featured in the blockbuster movie Twister. It's No One Needs to Know on 101.5 New Country Ways.

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0: It's New Country Ways weather.
6: Clear overnight tonight with a low of 64. For tomorrow, sunny, high 91. And looking ahead to Wednesday, sunny and hot with a high of 100.
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entryways. I'm Tiny on the ride home. You just heard 60 in the 615 right around 20 minutes ago. And this young lady debuting a brand new perfume called Calliope. It's Megan Maroney, Beautiful Things on 101.5 New Country Ways.

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1: Clear overnight tonight with a low of 64. For tomorrow, sunny, high 91. And looking ahead to Wednesday, sunny and hot with a high of 100.
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101.5 New Country Ways, I'm Tiny. And if you have never seen Brooks and Dunn live, I encourage you to do it. And you think, well, Tiny, they're not coming around here. Oh, yes, they are. On Friday, they are opening up for Morgan Wallen, M&T Bank Stadium in Baltimore. I can't wait to see that show. Going to be absolutely incredible. It's Brooks and Dunn, How Long Gone, on 101.5 New Country Ways.

101.5 New Country Ways, I'm Tiny. And coming up on September 17th, I know it's 2 months away, but still, September 17th, he's performing live on the Today Show. It's Kenny Chesney on 101.5 New Country Ways.

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I'm Tiny on the ride home. 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Well, coming up, I've got ways to use AI without letting it do all of your thinking for you. 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
1: 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A writer for The Atlantic says there are ways to use AI without letting it do all of your thinking, and here are four tips. Number one, ask for hints, not answers. Use AI to explain or clarify instead of solving the problem for you. 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And finally, use AI for routine work, not creative work. Let it help with quick emails or repetitive tasks, but don't let it do your thinking or writing for you. 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
4: It's New Country Ways weather.
1: Clear overnight tonight with a low of 64. For tomorrow, sunny, high 91. And looking ahead to Wednesday, sunny and hot with a high of 100.
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1: 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Time flies, right?

0: 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I'm Tiny on the ride home. Heading out of here. Hope you have a great night. I'll talk to you again tomorrow afternoon, bright and early, 2 p.m. Enjoy this beautiful weather this evening because it's going to get hot once again. Not as bad as it was a week before last, but certainly it's going to get warm. 101.5 New Country Ways.
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1: 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This is Alexandra Kay, and my new song, Straight for the Heart, is out right now. I hope you love it. Thank you so much for listening.

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